0: you soon. Ciao.
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1: Lebanese health authorities have reported that Israeli attacks have killed at least 47 people today. Israel claimed it was retaliating after the death of four soldiers in a Hezbollah drone strike. Lebanese media reported a fresh wave of Israeli attacks on southern Lebanon soon after a US official said Israel and Hezbollah had agreed to a ceasefire. The truce followed concerns that continued fighting in Lebanon would undermine the peace deal between the United States and Iran. A doctor involved in treating the child most seriously injured in the stabbings at Parnell Square in November 2023 has said he thought she was dead when he observed her on the ground. Dr. Mike Boyle described how medics went against all protocols and ran with blood products to try to treat the little girl as she lay outside her school. He was giving evidence in the trial of Riyad Bouchaker, who has denied attempting to murder three children and assaulting four other people, including two other children. Our legal affairs correspondent Orla O'Donnell.
2: Dr. Mike Boyle, who's head of the Rotunda Hospital's neonatal department, ran to the scene when he was told there had been a stabbing. He saw members of the Rotunda's ambulance team tending to a little girl on the ground. He said she looked grey and there was no pulse present. Dr. Boyle said the girl needed to be stabilised and didn't have time to go anywhere else other than Temple Street, even though they didn't have heart surgeons. He ran to Temple Street Hospital and told their emergency department she didn't have time to be taken there before running to an operating theatre to ask them to make space for her. The large kitchen knife alleged to have been used in the attacks was shown to the jury, along with a number of other exhibits.
1: The jury in the Jeffrey Donaldson sex offences trial has been sent home for the weekend. The five women and seven men have been deliberating for more than 7 hours over 2 days. They're deciding whether the former DUP leader should be convicted or acquitted of 18 offences, including one of rape. The allegations have been made by two complainants who claimed that he abused them as children. Mr. Donaldson denies the charges. Police attended a violent incident at Lidl's first ever pub within hours of it opening its doors. The PSNI said a man was hospitalised after an altercation outside the Middle Ale Bar in Dundonald. The supermarket chain said an altercation began inside the premises when a group of customers were politely asked to leave after final orders last night.

sound, the moment. And when the bass comes in, follow it. Stay with it. No distractions, no extras, just movement.

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Before anything else, let the rhythm come in. Take your time. Feel where you are. Feel where this is going when the drums arrive. Don't rush it. Let them settle. Everything connects here.

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Don't rush it. Everything connects here. The sound, the moment. And when the bass comes in, follow it, follow it, follow it, follow it.

0: Approaching the last track of this episode, I hope you enjoyed listening to this week's Dark Light Sessions. 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Hope to see you back next week for another episode of Dark Light Sessions.
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2: Lebanese health authorities have reported that Israeli attacks have killed at least 47 people today. Israel claimed it was retaliating after the death of four soldiers in a Hezbollah drone strike. Lebanese media reported a fresh wave of Israeli attacks on southern Lebanon soon after a US official said Israel and Hezbollah had agreed to a ceasefire. The truce followed concerns that continued fighting in Lebanon would undermine the peace deal between the United States and Iran. A doctor involved in treating the child most seriously injured in the stabbings at Parnell Square in November 2023 has said he thought she was dead when he observed her on the ground. Dr. Mike Boyle described how medics went against all protocols and ran with blood products to try to treat the little girl as she lay outside her school. He was giving evidence in the trial of Riyad Bouchaker, who has denied attempting to murder three children and assaulting four other people, including two other children. Our legal affairs correspondent Orla O'Donnell.
3: Dr. Mike Boyle, who's head of the Rotunda Hospital's neonatal department, ran to the scene when he was told there had been a stabbing. He saw members of the Rotunda's ambulance team tending to a little girl on the ground. He said she looked grey and there was no pulse present. Dr. Boyle said the girl needed to be stabilised and didn't have time to go anywhere else other than Temple Street, even though they didn't have heart surgeons. He ran to Temple Street Hospital and told their emergency department she didn't have time to be taken there before running to an operating theatre to ask them to make space for her. The large kitchen knife alleged to have been used in the attacks was shown to the jury, along with a number of other exhibits.
2: The jury in the Jeffrey Donaldson sex offences trial has been sent home for the weekend. The five women and seven men have been deliberating for more than 7 hours over 2 days. They're deciding whether the former DUP leader should be convicted or acquitted of 18 offences, including one of rape. The allegations have been made by two complainants who claimed that he abused them as children. Mr. Donaldson denies the charges. Police attended a violent incident at Lidl's first ever pub within hours of it opening its doors. The PSNI said a man was hospitalised after an altercation outside the Middle Ale Bar in Dundonald. The supermarket chain said an altercation began inside the premises when a group of customers were politely asked to leave after final orders last night.
4: Came back to the good stuff. Faster.

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1: Lebanese health authorities have reported that Israeli attacks have killed at least 47 people today. Israel claimed it was retaliating after the death of four soldiers in a Hezbollah drone strike. Lebanese media reported a fresh wave of Israeli attacks on southern Lebanon soon after a US official said Israel and Hezbollah had agreed to a ceasefire. The truce followed concerns that continued fighting in Lebanon would undermine the peace deal between the United States and Iran. A doctor involved in treating the child most seriously injured in the stabbings at Parnell Square in November 2023 has said he thought she was dead when he observed her on the ground. Dr. Mike Boyle described how medics went against all protocols and ran with blood products to try to treat the little girl as she lay outside her school. He was giving evidence in the trial of Riyad Bouchaker, who has denied attempting to murder three children and assaulting four other people, including two other children. Our legal affairs correspondent Orla O'Donnell.
2: Dr. Mike Boyle, who's head of the Rotunda Hospital's neonatal department, ran to the scene when he was told there had been a stabbing. He saw members of the Rotunda's ambulance team tending to a little girl on the ground. He said she looked grey and there was no pulse present. Dr. Boyle said the girl needed to be stabilised and didn't have time to go anywhere else other than Temple Street, even though they didn't have heart surgeons. He ran to Temple Street Hospital and told their emergency department she didn't have time to be taken there before running to an operating theatre to ask them to make space for her. The large kitchen knife alleged to have been used in the attacks was shown to the jury, along with a number of other exhibits.
1: The jury in the Jeffrey Donaldson sex offences trial has been sent home for the weekend. The five women and seven men have been deliberating for more than 7 hours over 2 days. They're deciding whether the former DUP leader should be convicted or acquitted of 18 offences, including one of rape. The allegations have been made by two complainants who claimed that he abused them as children. Mr. Donaldson denies the charges. Police attended a violent incident at Lidl's first ever pub within hours of it opening its doors. The PSNI said a man was hospitalised after an altercation outside the Middle Ale Bar in Dundonald. The supermarket chain said an altercation began inside the premises when a group of customers were politely asked to leave after final orders last night.

It doesn't matter who you are. It doesn't matter where you come from. It's all right. For in my house, we are all free. One nation. Stand on up. Set your body free. Throw your hands up in the air. 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

0: but I'm a shop the dance hall. Throw them on the receiving end, them a ball. Oh, them a ball for bass, my name, them a call to impress with you.
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2: Lebanese health authorities have reported that Israeli attacks have killed at least 47 people today. Israel claimed it was retaliating after the death of four soldiers in a Hezbollah drone strike. Lebanese media reported a fresh wave of Israeli attacks on southern Lebanon soon after a US official said Israel and Hezbollah had agreed to a ceasefire. The truce followed concerns that continued fighting in Lebanon would undermine the peace deal between the United States and Iran. A doctor involved in treating the child most seriously injured in the stabbings at Parnell Square in November 2023 has said he thought she was dead when he observed her on the ground. Dr. Mike Boyle described how medics went against all protocols and ran with blood products to try to treat the little girl as she lay outside her school. He was giving evidence in the trial of Riyad Bouchaker, who has denied attempting to murder three children and assaulting four other people, including two other children. Our legal affairs correspondent Orla O'Donnell.
3: Dr. Mike Boyle, who's head of the Rotunda Hospital's neonatal department, ran to the scene when he was told there had been a stabbing. He saw members of the Rotunda's ambulance team tending to a little girl on the ground. He said she looked grey and there was no pulse present. Dr. Boyle said the girl needed to be stabilised and didn't have time to go anywhere else other than Temple Street, even though they didn't have heart surgeons. He ran to Temple Street Hospital and told their emergency department she didn't have time to be taken there before running to an operating theatre to ask them to make space for her. The large kitchen knife alleged to have been used in the attacks was shown to the jury, along with a number of other exhibits.
2: The jury in the Jeffrey Donaldson sex offences trial has been sent home for the weekend. The five women and seven men have been deliberating for more than 7 hours over 2 days. They're deciding whether the former DUP leader should be convicted or acquitted of 18 offences, including one of rape. The allegations have been made by two complainants who claim that he abused them as children. Mr. Donaldson denies the charges. Police attended a violent incident at Lidl's first ever pub within hours of it opening its doors. The PSNI said a man was hospitalised after an altercation outside the Middle Ale Bar in Dundonald. The supermarket chain said an altercation began inside the premises when a group of customers were politely asked to leave after final orders last night. Came back.

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1: Hello and welcome to the Anjuna Deep Edition, this week's big one. Gabriel and Dresden are joining us for the very first time. They're on the show ahead of the release of Velour, their gorgeous new collab with Lake Await. These two are genuine pioneers of trance progressive, and the guys behind As the Rush Comes, Beautiful Things, and Tracking Treasure Down. In fact, they've racked up more than 20 Billboard Dance Chart number ones on top of a Grammy nomination. Just true icons. All right, here we go.

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1: Lebanese health authorities have reported that Israeli attacks have killed at least 47 people today. Israel claimed it was retaliating after the death of four soldiers in a Hezbollah drone strike. Lebanese media reported a fresh wave of Israeli attacks on southern Lebanon soon after a US official said Israel and Hezbollah had agreed to a ceasefire. The truce followed concerns that continued fighting in Lebanon would undermine the peace deal between the United States and Iran. A doctor involved in treating the child most seriously injured in the stabbings at Parnell Square in November 2023 has said he thought she was dead when he observed her on the ground. Dr. Mike Boyle described how medics went against all protocols and ran with blood products to try to treat the little girl as she lay outside her school. He was giving evidence in the trial of Riyad Bouchaker, who has denied attempting to murder three children and assaulting four other people, including two other children. Our legal affairs correspondent Orla O'Donnell.
2: Dr. Mike Boyle, who's head of the Rotunda Hospital's neonatal department, ran to the scene when he was told there had been a stabbing. He saw members of the Rotunda's ambulance team tending to a little girl on the ground. He said she looked grey and there was no pulse present. Dr. Boyle said the girl needed to be stabilised and didn't have time to go anywhere else other than Temple Street, even though they didn't have heart surgeons. He ran to Temple Street Hospital and told their emergency department she didn't have time to be taken there before running to an operating theatre to ask them to make space for her. The large kitchen knife alleged to have been used in the attacks was shown to the jury, along with a number of other exhibits.
1: The jury in the Jeffrey Donaldson sex offences trial has been sent home for the weekend. The five women and seven men have been deliberating for more than 7 hours over 2 days. They're deciding whether the former DUP leader should be convicted or acquitted of 18 offences, including one of rape. The allegations have been made by two complainants who claim that he abused them as children. Mr. Donaldson denies the charges. Police attended a violent incident at Lidl's first ever pub within hours of it opening its doors. The PSNI said a man was hospitalised after an altercation outside the Middle Ale Bar in Dundonald. The supermarket chain said an altercation began inside the premises when a group of customers were politely asked to leave after final orders last night.
3: This is the forecast for Mayo. And in Castlebar, right now it's 11 degrees with few clouds. Humidity is around 93% and winds are near 3 kilometres per hour. So it's on the cool side and a light jacket will help. That's your latest weather from MPB.
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1: Lebanese health authorities have reported that Israeli attacks have killed at least 47 people today. Israel claimed it was retaliating after the death of four soldiers in a Hezbollah drone strike. Lebanese media reported a fresh wave of Israeli attacks on southern Lebanon soon after a US official said Israel and Hezbollah had agreed to a ceasefire. The truce followed concerns that continued fighting in Lebanon would undermine the peace deal between the United States and Iran. A doctor involved in treating the child most seriously injured in the stabbings at Parnell Square in November 2023 has said he thought she was dead when he observed her on the ground. Dr. Mike Boyle described how medics went against all protocols and ran with blood products to try to treat the little girl as she lay outside her school. He was giving evidence in the trial of Riyad Bouchaker, who has denied attempting to murder three children and assaulting four other people, including two other children. Our legal affairs correspondent Orla O'Donnell.
2: Dr. Mike Boyle, who's head of the Rotunda Hospital's neonatal department, ran to the scene when he was told there had been a stabbing. He saw members of the Rotunda's ambulance team tending to a little girl on the ground. He said she looked grey and there was no pulse present. Dr. Boyle said the girl needed to be stabilised and didn't have time to go anywhere else other than Temple Street, even though they didn't have heart surgeons. He ran to Temple Street Hospital and told their emergency department she didn't have time to be taken there before running to an operating theatre to ask them to make space for her. The large kitchen knife alleged to have been used in the attacks was shown to the jury, along with a number of other exhibits.
1: The jury in the Jeffrey Donaldson sex offences trial has been sent home for the weekend. The five women and seven men have been deliberating for more than 7 hours over 2 days. They're deciding whether the former DUP leader should be convicted or acquitted of 18 offences, including one of rape. The allegations have been made by two complainants who claimed that he abused them as children. Mr. Donaldson denies the charges. Police attended a violent incident at Lidl's first ever pub within hours of it opening its doors. The PSNI said a man was hospitalised after an altercation outside the Middle Ale Bar in Dundonald. The supermarket chain said an altercation began inside the premises when a group of customers were politely asked to leave after final orders last night.
3: This is the forecast for Mayo. And in Castlebar, right now it's 10 degrees with clear skies. Humidity is around 91% and winds are near 3 kilometres per hour. So it's on the cool side and a light jacket will help. That's your latest weather from MPB.
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1: Lebanese health authorities have reported that Israeli attacks have killed at least 47 people today. Israel claimed it was retaliating after the death of four soldiers in a Hezbollah drone strike. Lebanese media reported a fresh wave of Israeli attacks on southern Lebanon soon after a US official said Israel and Hezbollah had agreed to a ceasefire. The truce followed concerns that continued fighting in Lebanon would undermine the peace deal between the United States and Iran. A doctor involved in treating the child most seriously injured in the stabbings at Parnell Square in November 2023 has said he thought she was dead when he observed her on the ground. Dr. Mike Boyle described how medics went against all protocols and ran with blood products to try to treat the little girl as she lay outside her school. He was giving evidence in the trial of Riyad Bouchaker, who has denied attempting to murder three children and assaulting four other people, including two other children. Our legal affairs correspondent Orla O'Donnell.
2: Dr. Mike Boyle, who's head of the Rotunda Hospital's neonatal department, ran to the scene when he was told there had been a stabbing. He saw members of the Rotunda's ambulance team tending to a little girl on the ground. He said she looked grey and there was no pulse present. Dr. Boyle said the girl needed to be stabilised and didn't have time to go anywhere else other than Temple Street, even though they didn't have heart surgeons. He ran to Temple Street Hospital and told their emergency department she didn't have time to be taken there before running to an operating theatre to ask them to make space for her. The large kitchen knife alleged to have been used in the attacks was shown to the jury, along with a number of other exhibits.
1: The jury in the Jeffrey Donaldson sex offences trial has been sent home for the weekend. The five women and seven men have been deliberating for more than 7 hours over 2 days. They're deciding whether the former DUP leader should be convicted or acquitted of 18 offences, including one of rape. The allegations have been made by two complainants who claim that he abused them as children. Mr. Donaldson denies the charges. Police attended a violent incident at Lidl's first ever pub within hours of it opening its doors. The PSNI said a man was hospitalised after an altercation outside the Middle Ale Bar in Dundonald. The supermarket chain said an altercation began inside the premises when a group of customers were politely asked to leave after final orders last night.
3: This is the forecast for Mayo. And in Castlebar, right now it's 10 degrees with clear skies. Humidity is around 91% and winds are near 3 kilometres per hour. So it's on the cool side and a light jacket will help. That's your latest weather from MPB.
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1: Lebanese health authorities have reported that Israeli attacks have killed at least 47 people today. Israel claimed it was retaliating after the death of four soldiers in a Hezbollah drone strike. Lebanese media reported a fresh wave of Israeli attacks on southern Lebanon soon after a US official said Israel and Hezbollah had agreed to a ceasefire. The truce followed concerns that continued fighting in Lebanon would undermine the peace deal between the United States and Iran. A doctor involved in treating the child most seriously injured in the stabbings at Parnell Square in November 2023 has said he thought she was dead when he observed her on the ground. Dr. Mike Boyle described how medics went against all protocols and ran with blood products to try to treat the little girl as she lay outside her school. He was giving evidence in the trial of Riyad Bouchaker, who has denied attempting to murder three children and assaulting four other people, including two other children. Our legal affairs correspondent Orla O'Donnell.
2: Dr. Mike Boyle, who's head of the Rotunda Hospital's neonatal department, ran to the scene when he was told there had been a stabbing. He saw members of the Rotunda's ambulance team tending to a little girl on the ground. He said she looked grey and there was no pulse present. Dr. Boyle said the girl needed to be stabilised and didn't have time to go anywhere else other than Temple Street, even though they didn't have heart surgeons. He ran to Temple Street Hospital and told their emergency department she didn't have time to be taken there before running to an operating theatre to ask them to make space for her. The large kitchen knife alleged to have been used in the attacks was shown to the jury, along with a number of other exhibits.
1: The jury in the Jeffrey Donaldson sex offences trial has been sent home for the weekend. The five women and seven men have been deliberating for more than 7 hours over 2 days. They're deciding whether the former DUP leader should be convicted or acquitted of 18 offences, including one of rape. The allegations have been made by two complainants who claim that he abused them as children. Mr. Donaldson denies the charges. Police attended a violent incident at Lidl's first ever pub within hours of it opening its doors. The PSNI said a man was hospitalised after an altercation outside the Middle Ale Bar in Dundonald. The supermarket chain said an altercation began inside the premises when a group of customers were politely asked to leave after final orders last night.
3: This is the forecast for Mayo. And in Castlebar, right now it's 10 degrees with clear skies. Humidity is around 91% and winds are near 3 kilometres per hour. So it's on the cool side and a light jacket will help. That's your latest weather from MPB.
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1: It doesn't matter if you love him or capital H-I-M. 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

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Your black, white, beige, Chola descent. 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
1: Lebanese health authorities have reported that Israeli attacks have killed at least 47 people today. Israel claimed it was retaliating after the death of four soldiers in a Hezbollah drone strike. Lebanese media reported a fresh wave of Israeli attacks on southern Lebanon soon after a US official said Israel and Hezbollah had agreed to a ceasefire. The truce followed concerns that continued fighting in Lebanon would undermine the peace deal between the United States and Iran. A doctor involved in treating the child most seriously injured in the stabbings at Parnell Square in November 2023 has said he thought she was dead when he observed her on the ground. Dr. Mike Boyle described how medics went against all protocols and ran with blood products to try to treat the little girl as she lay outside her school. He was giving evidence in the trial of Riyad Bouchaker, who has denied attempting to murder three children and assaulting four other people, including two other children. Our legal affairs correspondent Orla O'Donnell.
2: Dr. Mike Boyle, who's head of the Rotunda Hospital's neonatal department, ran to the scene when he was told there had been a stabbing. He saw members of the Rotunda's ambulance team tending to a little girl on the ground. He said she looked grey and there was no pulse present. Dr. Boyle said the girl needed to be stabilised and didn't have time to go anywhere else other than Temple Street, even though they didn't have heart surgeons. He ran to Temple Street Hospital and told their emergency department she didn't have time to be taken there before running to an operating theatre to ask them to make space for her. The large kitchen knife alleged to have been used in the attacks was shown to the jury, along with a number of other exhibits.
1: The jury in the Jeffrey Donaldson sex offences trial has been sent home for the weekend. The five women and seven men have been deliberating for more than 7 hours over 2 days. They're deciding whether the former DUP leader should be convicted or acquitted of 18 offences, including one of rape. The allegations have been made by two complainants who claim that he abused them as children. Mr. Donaldson denies the charges. Police attended a violent incident at Lidl's first ever pub within hours of it opening its doors. The PSNI said a man was hospitalised after an altercation outside the Middle Ale Bar in Dundonald. The supermarket chain said an altercation began inside the premises when a group of customers were politely asked to leave after final orders last night.
3: This is the forecast for Mayo. And in Castlebar, right now it's 13 degrees with clear sky. Humidity is around 84% and winds are near 10 kilometres per hour, so it's feeling fairly mild overall. That's your latest weather from MPB.
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And I know that we need this, but I've been too afraid to follow through.

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0: Lebanese soldier is among those to have died. 47 people were killed during intense Israeli airstrikes yesterday. Israel says it's retaliating after the death of 4 Israeli soldiers in a Hezbollah drone strike. American officials said Israel and Hezbollah, which is backed by Iran, had agreed a ceasefire. The US State Department said the next round of talks involving Lebanon and Israel would take place in Washington next week. Police in Britain have confirmed that at least one person has died and around 90 people were injured in a train crash in England. The driver of one of 2 passenger trains died in the collision near Bedford yesterday evening. Officials say 11 people suffered very serious injuries in the crash involving the London-bound trains that were travelling on the same line. People with the most serious injuries were taken from the scene to hospital. The British Transport Minister is Heidi Alexander.
1: I would like to express my gratitude to the emergency services who were very fast to the scene, and also to inspectors from the Rail Accident Investigation Branch who were at the site within hours. We will make sure that there's a thorough investigation done to establish how this collision happened.
0: Australia has confirmed its first case of the contagious H5 strain of bird flu. Australia had been the only continent that was free of the avian influenza before the result was confirmed. The disease was found in a migratory seabird in remote Western Australia. The US director and television creator James Burrows, who worked behind the scenes on Friends, Cheers and Taxi, has died aged 85. He directed 236 episodes and also co-created Cheers with longtime collaborator James Brooks, as well as its spin-off Frasier. Burrows won 11 Emmy Awards for excellence in television and led more than 1,000 episodes of hit shows as a director, producer and writer.
2: This is the forecast for Mayo. And in Castlebar, right now it's 13 degrees with clear sky. Humidity is around 84% and winds are near 10 kilometres per hour. So it's feeling fairly mild overall. That's your latest weather from MPB.
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1: In Lebanon, at least five people have been killed in Israeli airstrikes and drone attacks in the south of the country this morning.

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1: In Lebanon, at least five people have been killed in Israeli airstrikes and drone attacks in the south of the country this morning. A Lebanese soldier is among those to have died. 47 people were killed during intense Israeli airstrikes yesterday. Israel says it's retaliating after the death of four Israeli soldiers in a Hezbollah drone strike. American officials said Israel and Hezbollah, which is backed by Iran, had agreed a ceasefire. The US State Department said the next round of talks involving Lebanon and Israel would take place in Washington next week. Police in Britain have confirmed that at least one person has died and around 90 people were injured in a train crash in England. The driver of one of two passenger trains died in the collision near Bedford yesterday evening. Officials say 11 people suffered very serious injuries in the crash involving the London-bound trains that were travelling on the same line. People with the most serious injuries were taken from the scene to hospital. The British Transport Minister is Heidi Alexander.
2: I'd like to express my gratitude to the emergency services who were very fast to the scene, and also to inspectors from the Rail Accident Investigation Branch who were at the site within hours. We will make sure that there's a thorough investigation done to establish how this collision happened.
1: Australia has confirmed its first case of the contagious H5 strain of bird flu. Australia had been the only continent that was free of the avian influenza before the result was confirmed. The disease was found in a migratory seabird in remote Western Australia. The US Director

0: Actor and television creator James Burrows, who worked behind the scenes on Friends, Cheers and Taxi, has died aged 85. He directed 236 episodes and also co-created Cheers with longtime collaborator James Brooks, as well as its spin-off Frasier. Burrows won 11 Emmy Awards for excellence in television and led more than 1,000 episodes of hit shows as a director, producer and writer.
1: Number one.
2: It was 5 weeks at the top of the chart for this. Lady Gaga and Doechii and Runway. They're going to make another week this week, I wonder.

0: last week. They made it then 5 weeks at the top of the chart. Are they going to make it a sixth week at number one this week, or will we have a brand new number one? We'll find out in the next 3 hours right here on Airplay 40. Last week's number one, then Lady Gaga and Doechii and Runway. Five new entries into the chart this week. They include the brand new single from Cat's Eye. It's called Pinky Up. Could that be today's number one on Airplay 40?
1: This week's new entries.

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2: 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So we've got the way in the next 10 songs then. 9 callers, 1 new entry in the next 10 songs. 40 this week is a song that's been in the charts for 7 weeks. It falls 2 places. I like this. I like her stuff as well. Brand new from CMAT, Jamie Oliver Petrol Station, kicks off this week's Airplay 40 at this week's number 40, down 2. 40. 40. 40.

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3: 37.

It was a new entry in last week's chart, and it is falling five places. Chemical Brothers, Q-Tip and Go, 37 on this week's Airplay 40. So I mentioned in this hour that we had, in these 10 songs, we had 9 fallers and 1 new entry. Well, this week's number 36 is our first of 5 new entries into the chart this week. And it returned to the chart. She's been quiet for, goodness me, the last 10 or so years on the Airplay 40 countdown. But she's back with a brand new tune. This was the Australian entry to Eurovision this year. Delta Goodrum, this is Eclipse, new entry, 36 on Airplay 40.

0: Former number one, Harry Styles and Aperture at 35 on the countdown. We have one new entry from Harry Styles still to play, and another song to play from Harry Styles as well. Three songs from Harry Styles in the chart this week. Will one of those songs be in the top five? We'll find out, of course, in due course right here on Airplay 40.
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0: Talking about songs due to go into the top five maybe in the next few weeks in the future. Let's do Future Hit this week on Airplay 40. So every week we pick a song that we think is going to do well when it enters into the charts. Sienna Spiro has a brand new tune. This is called Material Lover. We think this is going to do well. Love to know your thoughts then. Our Future Hit this week on Airplay 40.
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Sienna Sparrow and Material Lover, featured on Airplay 40 this week. We'd love to know your thoughts on that. Let us know, what do you think? Should that be a chart topper on the countdown? Get involved on our socials. You can find us on Instagram, and also we're on Threads too as well. Search us on there at Airplay 40 Chart is the place to go to find us on Instagram and Threads. Right, we continue with the countdown then at this week's number 34. Song that's been in the charts for 5 weeks, down 3. Maisie Peters, My Regards.

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0: 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That is her current single in the charts. Down six, Sienna Spiro, The Visitor, 31 on the countdown. 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
0: Well then, let's count down from 40 to 30. 40 down to CMAT, Jamie Oliver, Petrol Station, Disclosure, Sun Come Up, Tremendous, down 3 at 39. 38 falling, Fall, Shania Twain, Dirty Rosie, Chemical Brothers and Q-Tip goes down 5 at 37. 36, New Entry, Delta Goodrum, Eclipse and Harry Styles, Aperture falls 5 at 35. 34, down 3, Maisie Peters, My Regards, Cruel World from Holly Humberstone, down 6 at 33. 32, falling 8, Jungle, The Wave and Sienna Spiro, The Visitor, fall 6, this week's 31. Into the top 30 we go on this week's Airplay 40 chart. What is going to be where? It's one climber, seven fallers, one new entry, one non-mover in the next 10 songs. But what will be where? Well, 30 this week is a song that kicks off the chart 10 weeks ago. It falls one place. Bebe Rexha, Faithless, New Religion. This week's
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7: More than 14 million people tuned in to watch England's victory over Croatia. ITV, who screened England's World Cup opener, said the game secured the highest peak audience of the year, with some 15.4 million viewers tuning in. Former Coronation Street star Julie Hesmondalsh will star in a new Call the Midwife prequel series. The spin-off, Call the Midwife, Sisters in Arms, will explore the origins of the East London convent run by nurses, midwives and Anglican nuns from the original hit series. It's set amid the backdrop of the Second World War and the Blitz. Charlie XCX says she's using social media less because it's better for her brain. The Brat star says she's been suffering with her mental health recently and is a big advocate for therapy. She's currently preparing to release her latest album, Music, Fashion, Film. And fans of the Grand Theft Auto video game series need to set a date in their diaries. Pre-orders for the first new installment in more than a decade, Grand Theft Auto 6, will begin on June the 25th.
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10: The number of people killed in overnight Israeli strikes and drone attacks in southern Lebanon has risen to 16. Earlier, a Lebanese soldier was reported to have died in the attacks on the Nabatea district. Lebanon's civil defense agency said a further 12 people were injured in the attacks, which it says have been ongoing since early this morning. Israel said it was retaliating after the death of 4 Israeli soldiers in a Hezbollah drone strike. Yesterday, American officials said Israel and Hezbollah, which is backed by Iran, had agreed a ceasefire. The U.S. State Department said the next round of talks involving Lebanon and Israel would take place in Washington next week. An investigation is underway into the cause of a train crash in England in which at least one person has died. Officials say 89 people were injured in the collision involving 2 passenger trains near Bedford yesterday evening. The driver of one of the trains is confirmed to have died in the crash, which happened on the same track. 11 people are said to have suffered very serious injuries. Brett Byatt, who was on one of the trains, said the

0: was a massive response by emergency crews.
1: The emergency services turned up in their droves. I've never seen so many emergency services. There were hundreds of ambulance workers, of police, of firefighters. There was 4 air ambulances. Once the ambulances were, the first aiders were here, we all dropped down, went across the field, and that's when they started to like triage the uninjured and the ones that could walk.
0: Met Aaron is forecasting that temperatures in Ireland could reach 26 degrees early next week. While temperatures are likely to stay in the low 20s over the weekend, they're expected to rise on Monday and into Tuesday. There are also warnings of very high pollen levels, with high concentrations of grass pollen expected. Very high temperatures are forecast over southern Britain and much of Western Europe in the coming days, with extreme heat alerts in several countries.
2: 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Hello, this is Spence. Thank you for joining me on the chart this week. We continue with the chart then at 29. Song that's been in the charts 4 weeks, down 9. Charlie Puth, Michael Donald, Kenny Loggins, Love and Exile.
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Original hit for Van Halen. There we are, Jump. J Balvin, Amber Mark, Stevie Wright, Travis Barker. Down one, 14 weeks in the charts for them. At 27 on Airplay 40. 26, our next new entry, Cat's Eye and Pinky Up.

Bruno Mars and Risk It All at 25 on this week's Airplay 40 chart. 12 weeks in the countdown, down 4 at 25. 24, I Like His Stuff. 5 weeks in the charts, down 5. Teddy Swims, Mr. Know It All. It's Airplay 40.

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Charlie XCX and Rock Music, 3 weeks in the charts, non-mover for her. 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You can find us on Blue Sky Social. Our address on there, it is at Airplay 40. That's where you can find us on Blue Sky Social. 22 this week then, onwards to the charts. Up 6 for Alex Warren and Fine Place to Die. It's Airplay 40. Turning

0: 11 weeks in the charts and down 7. Olivia Rodrigo, Book of Love at 21 on this week's Airplay 40. 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
0: Let's count down then from 30 to 20. 30, It's Down 1. Bebe Rexha, Faithless, New Religion. Charlie Puth, Michael Donald, Kenny Loggins, Love and Exile. Down 9 at 29. 28, Falling 6, Lyle Duray, First Light. J Balvin, Amber Mark, Stevie Vai, Travis Barker, Jump. Falls 1 at 27. New entry at 26, Cat's Eye, Pinky Up. Risk It All from Bruno Mars. Down 4 at 25. 24, Down 5, Teddy Swims. Mr. Know It All, Charlie XCX, Rock Music. Non-Mover 23. 22, Up 6, Alex Warren, Fine Place to Die. Liv Rodrigo, Book of Loves. Down 7 at 21 this week. Two climbers, 7 fallers, 1 new entry. The next 10 songs, 20 this week. Former number 1, 16 weeks in the charts, down 4 for Louis Tomlinson and Imposter.
2: 20.

I am loving that. 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Rolling Stones in the Stars at 19 on Airplay 40. Another track I'm absolutely loving at the minute. 7 weeks in the charts. Longest running single, down 5 for Somber and Homewrecker.

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1: 17.

It's 6 weeks in the charts and down 5 for him. Paul Russell, Low Maintenance at 17 on this week's Airplay 40 chart. 16 is our next new entry. 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

The brilliant Ray and Nightingale Lane, 10 weeks of the charts, down 4 at 15 on Airplay 40. 60 minutes time, we're going to know what is this week's number one. It's been in the charts 3 weeks, climbing 3, Shakira and Burna Boy, Die Die at 14.

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1: Lebanon's civil defence agency has said 16 people have been killed in new Israeli strikes on the Nabatea district in the south of the country. Separately, Lebanese official media is reporting that at least 7 people have been killed in an Israeli strike on a village near the southern city of Sidon. Kate Varley reports.
2: The preliminary agreement between the United States and Iran has barely come into effect, and already it appears close to unravelling. The deal calls for an end to fighting on all fronts, including Lebanon. But last night saw a fresh wave of deadly attacks, despite yesterday's declaration of another ceasefire between Israel and Hezbollah. According to the Lebanese state news agency, Israeli warplanes, drones and artillery targeted more than a dozen areas, many around the city of Nabatea. While the IDF said the Iran-backed militant group fired more than 50 projectiles overnight.
1: Police in Britain say 9 people are critically ill following a train crash in which one person was killed. The driver of one of the 2 passenger trains involved in the collision near Bedford in England died. Both trains were travelling south

0: to London and were on the same track at the time of the crash early yesterday evening. Police said more than 80 people were injured and that 28 are still in hospital. Constable Lucy Dorsey from the British Transport Police has given an update.
1: There will, of course, be a lot of questions as to what exactly happened last night. I would really like to reassure everyone that specialist investigators from British Transport Police are working with colleagues at the Rail Accident Investigation Branch to gather the facts and determine what has happened.
0: Gorthy are appealing for witnesses after a home in Cork was targeted with an explosive device on Thursday. The device was discovered in Bandon and no injuries were reported. Gorthy have asked for anyone who may have seen anything unusual in the Laurel Walk, Allen Square, North Main Street and Dunmanway Road areas to speak to them. Met Aaron is forecasting temperatures of up to 26 degrees next week, with Monday and Tuesday the warmest days. Last month, Ireland experienced its hottest May on record, during which 30.9 degrees was recorded in counties Limerick and Tipperary. High temperature records in much of Europe are expected to be broken in the coming days, with France, Germany, Spain, Switzerland and the UK all raising heat alert levels.
2: 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Hello, this is Spence. Thank you for joining me on the chart this week. We continue with the chart then at 29. Song that's been in the charts 4 weeks, down 9. Charlie Puth, Michael Donald, Kenny Loggins, Love and Exile.
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original hit for Van Halen. There we are, Jump. J Balvin, Amber Mark, Stevie Wright, Travis Barker, down one, 40 weeks in the charts for them. At 27 on Airplay 40, 26 on next new entry, Cat's Eye, and

Bruno Mars and Risk It All at 25 on this week's Airplay 40 chart. 12 weeks in the countdown, down 4 at 25. 24, I Like His Stuff. 5 weeks in the charts, down 5. Teddy Swims, Mr. Know It All. It's Airplay 40.

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0: Charlie XCX and Rock Music, 3 weeks in the charts, non-mover for her. 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You can find us on Blue Sky Social. Our address on there, it is at Airplay 40. 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Up 6 for Alex Warren and Fine Place to Die. 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

0: 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Olivia Rodrigo, Book of Love at 21 on this week's Airplay 40. 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
0: Let's count down then from 30 to 20. 30, it's down 1. Bebe Rexha, Faithless, New Religion. Charlie Puth, Michael Donald, Kenny Loggins, Love and Exile. Down 9 at 29. 28, Falling 6. Lyle Duray, First Light. J Balvin, Amber Mark, Stevie Vai, Travis Barker, Jump. Full Spot at 27. New entry at 26. Cat's Eye, Pinky Up. Risk It All from Bruno Mars. Down 4 at 25. 24, down 5. Teddy Swims. Mr. Know It All. Charlie XCX, Rock Music. Non Mover 23. 22, up 6. Alex Warren, Fine Place to Die. Liv Rodrigo, Book of Loves. Down 7 at 21 this week. Two climbers, 7 fallers, 1 new entry. In the next 10 songs, 20 this week. Former number 1, 16 weeks in the charts, down 4 for Louis Tomlinson and Imposter.
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I am loving that. 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

It's 6 weeks in the charts and down five for him. 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

The Brilliant Ray in Nightingale Lane. 10 weeks of the charts, down 4 at 15 on Airplay 40. 60 minutes time, we're going to know what is this week's number one. It's been in the charts 3 weeks, climbing 3, Shakira and Burna Boy, Die Die at 14.

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9: Lebanon's Civil Defence Agency has said 16 people have been killed in new Israeli strikes on the Nabatea district in the south of the country. Separately, Lebanese official media is reporting that at least 7 people have been killed in an Israeli strike on a village near the southern city of Sidon. Kate Varley reports.
10: The preliminary agreement between the United States and Iran has barely come into effect, and already it appears close to unravelling. The deal calls for an end to fighting on all fronts, including Lebanon. But last night saw a fresh wave of deadly attacks, despite yesterday's declaration of another ceasefire between Israel and Hezbollah. According to the Lebanese state news agency, Israeli warplanes, drones and artillery targeted more than a dozen areas, many around the city of Nabatea. While the IDF said the Iran-backed militant group fired more than 50 projectiles overnight.
9: Police in Britain say 9 people are critically ill following a train crash in which one person was killed. The driver of one of the 2 passenger trains involved in the collision near Bedford in England died. Both trains were travelling south to London and were on the same track at the time of the crash early yesterday evening. Police said more than 80 people were injured and that 28 are still in hospital. Constable Lucy Dorsey from the British Transport Police has given an update.
11: There will, of course, be

0: A lot of questions as to what exactly happened last night. I would really like to reassure everyone that specialist investigators from British Transport Police are working with colleagues at the Rail Accident Investigation Branch to gather the facts and determine what has happened.
1: Gawdy are appealing for witnesses after a home in Cork was targeted with an explosive device on Thursday. The device was discovered in Bandon and no injuries were reported. Gawdy have asked for anyone who may have seen anything unusual in the Laurel Walk, Allen Square, North Main Street and Dunmanway Road areas to speak to them. Met Aaron is forecasting temperatures of up to 26 degrees next week, with Monday and Tuesday the warmest days. Last month, Ireland experienced its hottest May on record, during which 30.9 degrees was recorded in counties Limerick and Tipperary. High temperature records in much of Europe are expected to be broken in the coming days, with France, Germany, Spain, Switzerland and the UK all raising heat alert levels.
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Wagner and So You Do on Dance Party Weekly, sounding great. And also Joel Corry and Becky Hill history to start this week's show. The party is on. The tunes are loaded. Are the drinks ready? That's the question I've got for you this week. Lee Everest here at the controls. Shall we keep it going then with this?

0: Run DNC and It's Like That featuring Jason Nevins. Also on the way, I've got these for you. Chase a song from Planet Funk, although it's a bit of a remix from the original Into the Coven D&B remix. That's on the way as a special treat this week. Got this on the way for you as well. Darren Styles, Getting Better. That plays very soon on Dance Party Weekly.
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you if you're a new listener to the show. Where have you been for the last, I don't know what number on this week. I think it's 272. There we go. Where have you been? Where have you been? Well, anyway, you're more than welcome along to the biggest party on the radio you're going to hear on the dial today. And we are going to play some of the biggest dance tunes that are out there.

0: Me playing on Dance Party Weekly, Shannon Big. That's back to 1999 with that one. They did Teardrops as well, you know. And we are going to continue with the Club Classics. Hottest record this week is a big one. I'm going to play that for you very soon. James Hype and Kim Petras on the way as well. Big shout out to Leah this week. She reached out to us saying, love the show on the radio every week. Big shout out to Duncan as well. Loves listening to us on a Friday night. And I want to shout out Sasha, who's in Kent, listening to us on the Kent coast on Saturday. Hello.
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1: Big shout out to Debbie this week. She's loving the tunes. Big shout out as well to Laura. She says, Lee, sounding good, getting ready for a big girls' night out, and you're sounding good on the radio as we're getting warmed up to go out. Big shout out to you ladies. Right, I promised you this earlier on. Gonna hit play on this then. Planet Funk, Chase the Sun. This is Planet Funk, the original Into the Coven remix. Let's do it.

0: Annie, who's listening to us. Want to shout out Katie. She sent some love in from Cornwall, saying loving the show every week on the radio down here. And big shout out as well to Leah in Taunton, loving the show every week. Right, we are half hour into this week's Dance Party Weekly, and that means one thing and one thing only. Let's do this week's hottest record.
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0: Okay, this week we got a bit of jungle for you, launched last week by UK producer Near Archives. 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
0: Let's get playing it right now then. This week's hottest record on Dance Party Weekly from the one and only Near Archives. It's called Vertical and it's a whopper. I think you're going to like it. Brand

It's getting better, especially for Caitlin, that one. She is in Shropshire listening to us. Big shout out as well to Paul and Chris. They're in Newcastle off for a big night out tonight. Said Lee, can you give us a massive shout out? And can you blow your air horn for us as well, please? Let's try and do that now, please. There you go, guys.

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1: That was Purple Disco Machine and Emotion playing on Dance Party Weekly, and the tunes are locked in. They are sounding absolutely brilliant this week. Lee Everest here at the controls. In hour two of the programme, we've got this week's Tune of the Week. We've got a round of Battle of the Bangers as well with Darren. He is on to pick one of two songs that we've specially picked for him. Up next, though, EV and You, that plays soon.
0: This is The Dance Party with Lee Everest.

That's Evie and You did a Danger Mix for us a few weeks ago, and it was an absolutely brilliant one. Big shout out to Greg and Louise, who are off on holiday listening to us, getting packed early night, they say, because they're up at 3 in the morning to get to the airport. I know that feeling. Let's continue this week's dance party right now.

It's Cassius, Feeling For You on Dance Party Weekly. Also Cedric Gervais and Do It Tonight on the Club Classics on this week's show. Don't forget you can listen back anytime you like on demand through the website and online as well. That is hour one almost done on this week's show for the Club Classics. Relive them on demand, you know how. Coming up to hour two then, in the next hour of the programme, Tune the Week and Battle of the Bangers with Darren. He's back to play. And we got two big ones for him to pick this week. That's coming up in the next hour of the show. Heading up to the end of hour one then with Eliza Rose and the Interplanetary Criminal. It's Bad.

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1: As diplomats from several countries are meeting in Switzerland to try to maintain dialogue on the preliminary US-Iran deal to stop the Middle East war. Swiss officials confirmed that preparatory talks had begun after being postponed this week. It comes as fresh Israeli strikes in southern Lebanon killed at least 23 people. The Lebanese Civil Defense Agency said 16 people died in the Nabatea district overnight, with official media reporting at least seven deaths today near the city of Sidon. Kate Varley reports.
2: The preliminary agreement between the United States and Iran has barely come into effect, and already it appears close to unravelling. The deal calls for an end to fighting on all fronts, including Lebanon. But last night saw a fresh wave of deadly attacks, despite yesterday's declaration of another ceasefire between Israel and Hezbollah. According to the Lebanese state news agency, Israeli warplanes, drones and artillery targeted more than a dozen areas, many around the city of Nabatea. While the IDF said the Iran-backed militant group fired more than 50 projectiles overnight.
1: Police in Britain say nine people are critically ill following a train crash in which one person was killed. The driver of one of the two passenger trains involved in the collision near the English town of Bedford died. Both trains were travelling south to London and were on the same track at the time of the crash early yesterday evening. Police said more than 80 people were injured and that 28 are still in hospital. The head of the British Transport Police, Lucy Dorsey, today gave this update.
3: There will, of course, be a lot of questions as to what exactly happened last night. I would really like to reassure everyone that specialist investigators from British Transport Police are working with colleagues at the Rail Accident Investigation Branch to gather the facts and determine

0: what has happened.
1: The stars of Friends, David Schwimmer, Lisa Kudrow and Matt LeBlanc have paid tribute to director James Burrows, who's died, calling him a father figure. The 85-year-old directed the US sitcom and was also the co-creator of Cheers and its spin-off Frasier. He also worked on shows including The Big Bang Theory and Will and Grace, and won 11 Emmy Awards during his career for excellence in television.
2: You ready?

0: It's Jack Jackson and Feelings, also Tiny Temper, Alex Mills with Energy on Dance Party Weekly this week on the current anthems. Jumping into hour two, big style. Big shout out to Leon and the crew in Liverpool, off out for a big night out tonight. Massive shout out as well to Wendy and Dave listening to us in Southport, loving the tunes. Thank you guys. On the way, I've got this for you. Calvin Harris and Kasabian, Release of Pressure, the VIP remix plays very soon. Last week's hottest record, Frankie Wah and Jill with Down to You. Jill is from Germany, Frankie Wah is from the UK, and they produced this whopper. It was our hottest record last week. Got this on the way as well for you. Jada G and Uncomfortable on the main playlist now here at Dance Party Weekly, and our sister show Ready for the Weekend on a radio near you right now.
1: All the tunes you're loving right now, right here on the

That's Calvin and Kasabian with Release the Pressure. That's the VIP remix on this week's show. And also Higo, Ramsey and Femme with Lindsay and Love Bug. That is their rework of the 90s classic by Ramsey and Femme. And It's Gone Down a Storm was our tune of the week a couple of weeks ago. And Lindsay gave me some great support as well. Let's continue with John Summit and With Me Now with Julia Wolf

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1: John Summit, Julia Wolf, and with me, sounding great on Dance Party Weekly. Shout out to Gemma and Leanne. They're off out for a big night out in Birmingham. Want to shout out Ross and Tracy as well, listening to us on the South Coast. Loving the tunes this week. And they say, Lee, can you play us a bit of Garage, please? I know you've got a bit in your repertoire. Could you play us a bit, though, please, this week? So, well, I had a look through the library, right? Had a chat with Sophie, the producer, before the show started this week. And so we've had this request for some Garage. What do you think we should do? And we came up with this for you, okay? This next tune, especially for Ross. And this is MJ Cole with Still Sincere, which is a noughties Garage classic, but reworked with Pink Pantheress on it. And it's a 2026 rework, as requested by Ross on this week's Dance Party Weekly. Let's get it on right now, shall we? It's Lee Everest here at

or with Pink Panther, Still Sincere, 2026 rework playing on Dance Party Weekly, and that's sounding great. We're into current anthems, Em, not far away from this week's Tune of the Week, and it's a big one this week. I'm looking forward to playing it for you. And Darren's coming in to play Battle of the Bangers as well with us in about half an hour's time. Can't wait to get Darren back in. Got to pick him up about that Honolulu leave still. He owes us some time, you know. Honestly, he does. Up next, though, Frankie Warren Jill with Down For You, last week's hottest record. That plays in a few moments.

0: Love the work he's doing. He's a really talented producer from the UK, and he's really going places. I think some real big collabs coming up with Silver Bumper to look out for. One to definitely watch as we head into 2026. Bringing us nicely into this week's Tune of the Week.
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0: Very excited for this week. Medusa have teamed up with vocalist Rani for a brand new track. This dropped into my inbox and I was like, my God, what a tune. I mean, Medusa teaming up with Rani, what a combination and a collab. This is called Silence, our Tune of the Week this week.
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0: and Silence going on to our main playlist here at Dance Party Weekly and our spin-off show Ready for the Weekend as well on a radio station near you. Let's continue with the music then. I've got Fish 56 Octagon to play you on the other side of this.
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one to watch in 2026 is Fish 56 Octagon. That's what I was looking for. Yeah, definitely one to watch in 2026, doing some really big things. Teaming up with Izzy Cross for that track, sampling a 90s noughties classic for its bass. Moving on to this, Chloe Kaye and Come Back to

0: back to me sampling the 90s rave riff for its bass, sounding absolutely brilliant on Dance Party Weekly. Got a shout out to Shayla and Tom listening to us. Loving the tunes this week, get ready for a big night out. Danny's been in touch as well from London. He says, Lee, sounding good this week, mate, on the radio, blasting it out on the way up to Birmingham to see a gig tonight. So sounding good. Thanks very much, Danny. Enjoy your gig, mate. And big shout out to Lisa and Dan as well, who are off on holiday tomorrow morning. Lots of you going off on holiday at the moment. Right, on the way next, Disco Lines into Narche, and then Battle of the Bangers.
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0: Disco Lines and Tinashe on Dance Party Weekly. Sounding great with No Broke Boys. Still one of the most played tracks of 2025, that one, and still on our main playlist here at Dance Radio Shows. Right, are you ready for this then? Shall we play Battle of the Bangers? Darren's popping in for a chat.
1: Here comes Battle of the Bangers.
0: Here we go then, into our interactive game on the dance party, where we get a lucky listener on the show to pick one of two absolute whoppers of tunes we picked out of our extensive record library here on the dance party. Let's meet this week's player.
1: Here comes Battle of the Bangers.
0: Welcome back, Darren, to the show. Hope you're doing good.
2: Well, hello, Lee. I'm good, thank you. You all right?
0: I was going to say, fancy seeing you here.
2: Fancy seeing you sober.
0: Well, yeah, there's that as well. So, mate, we are ready to pick one of two bangers. You know how this works by now.
2: I do.
0: So are you ready to get on and pick one of two?
2: I'm primed and ready.
0: Let's do it.
1: Here comes Battle of the Bangers.
0: Released in 2011, it became one of David Guetta's biggest global hits, originally written by for another artist in mind before Sia recorded it. It was originally written for, I can't remember who it was now, you know. It was written for another artist, though, Sia ended up performing it. I'm saying it was written for someone like Beyonce or someone like that, maybe? I don't know. I'll have to have a look up on the facts. Anyway, what do you reckon of that, Titanium?
2: David Guetta and Sia together, always brilliant.
0: Yeah.
2: So that's gonna be hard to beat.
0: Right.
2: Interested to see what you're gonna throw against that.
0: Well, we're gonna throw this one against it for you. Released in 2014, a hit number one in the UK singles chart, won a Grammy Award for Best Dance Recording and helped launch Jess Glynn's career. It's Clean Bandit, featuring Jess Glynn on the vocal and Rather Be. Quite a strong contender, I'd say, wouldn't you?
2: A very strong contender, because I love Clean Bandit, love Jess Glynn.
0: Yeah.
2: I always make good music. This is a tough one for me.
0: Do you know what I like about that track so much, though? It's Jess Glynn before she started selling holidays.
2: Yeah, I know what you mean. Yeah, anytime.
0: Anytime.
2: Hear one of her songs. Oh, yeah, want to book a holiday.
0: Well, you know the rules. Only one of those can be played this week on the dance party, and the choice is absolutely yours.
2: Okay. I think I'm going to go down this road, and I'm going to go down with David Guetta and Sia, and in the hope that they might think, well, okay, we've won Battle of the Bangers and they might make some more music together, because when they do, it's brilliant, and they've not done enough.
0: Well, they've recently done some new stuff as well. They did one a few weeks ago with Afrojack, actually, that came out, David Guetta and Sia. They've done some more recent work, but that is the one, isn't it? Titanium is an absolute belter of a tune.
2: It is.
0: Absolutely.
2: Absolute belter.
0: Thanks for coming on the show this week, Darren. We'll see you again soon.
2: See you soon.
0: Cheers.
2: Bye.
1: Here comes this week's winner on Battle of the Bangers.

Bob Sinclair and Kaiser, I Can't Wait, and also David Guetta and Sia Titanium, this week's choice on Battle of the Bangers from Darren. Thanks very much for playing with us this week, Darren, and he's back in a future week to play. We're going to get some more done with Natalie as well from Kent. She's going to come back to play some more Battle of the Bangers, looking forward to that. Right, coming into hour three with all brand new releases on the way next. First of all, Milky, Just the Way You Are.

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1: The Iranian military has announced it has once again closed the Strait of Hormuz, blaming Israel's attacks on southern Lebanon. It said the attacks were a breach of the Memorandum of Understanding signed by the US and Iran this week to stop the Middle East war. Lebanon reported at least 23 deaths overnight and today from Israeli airstrikes and drone attacks, which Israel said was in response to projectiles launched by Hezbollah, the Iran-backed Lebanese militant group. The Iranian military accused the United States of a breach of promise, and it warned it would take further steps if the US doesn't force Israel to stop attacking Lebanon. Meanwhile, the US Vice President J.D. Vance has said he expects to travel to Switzerland in the next couple of days for the next phase of peace talks after negotiations between Washington and Tehran were postponed. Speaking to Fox News, Mr. Vance said he was going to give the negotiations a chance and that he was confident the ceasefire could be maintained. The Iranian Foreign Ministry has said a delegation from Tehran is about to leave for Switzerland. Earlier, Swiss officials said diplomats from several countries had begun preparatory talks there to maintain dialogue on efforts to implement the deal. Police investigating the death of a 30-year-old man in Belfast have charged a man with manslaughter. Carl Holland died following an assault in the Suffolk Road area of West Belfast on Friday night last weekend. Police said a 20-year-old man would appear at Belfast Magistrates Court on Wednesday.
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2: It's the hour three of this week's Dance Party Weekly. 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Let's start with brand new Crystal. This is called The One.

That is brand new from Nikki Doll, host of the French version of RuPaul's Drag Race In Your Head, and also brand new Love Foundation with Summer Rain as well on this week's New Music Hour on the Dance Party. I've got some brand new Eliza Rose in.

0: Brand new from Eliza Rose. It's called Morning Light on this week's Dance Party Weekly. Big shout out to McKenna. She loves the new music. Big shout out as well to Adam listening to us on the south coast of England, loving the tunes. Dave's been on as well from the Isle of Wight, St. Lee, sounding great on the radio. Thank you very much indeed. Want to shout out as well Megan, who said, Lee, love the new music on your show every week. It gives me all my recommendations for my playlist. That's exactly what we like to hear on Dance Party Weekly. Right, here's Super Mini, Frankie Romano, and Celebration on Dance Party Weekly on the New Music Hour.
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the sort of carnival sound to it. It sounds so good, doesn't it? That is Super Mini and Celebration, the Ant Dot and Maz reared it on Dance Party Weekly on the New Music Hour, and we press on with the new tunes, all first plays on this week's show. Big shout out to Shayla listening to us, want to shout out Alex as well, and big shout out to Ashley, loving the show this week as well, from West Sussex. Dubs and Nelly Furtado up next. They dropped a brand new one called Torture of the Heart. That plays in a few moments. Stay there.

into the new music hour. We're into hour three in this week's programme. If you've only just joined us, where have you been? Catch up online and on the website. That's all I can say to you. It's Lee Everest here at the controls. Got this to play you now then. It's called La Negra from Staban, Jose de Maria and Anley Mann playing right now on the new music.

got a shout out Stacey this week. She says, Lee, loving the tunes every week. That was brand new Just Jack and Let Go. Staban and La Negra playing as well on this week's Dance Party Weekly. Steph's been in touch. She's going on holiday listening to the show. Big shout out to you. Want to shout out Paulette as well, who's listening to us poolside in Spain. Not jealous at all, really not. No, not jealous. Honestly, I'm not. I am, I really am. Just put me on holiday for next year though, so it's all good. Let's continue with this then. Cat Dealers and Test Drive, brand new music.

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0: We continue with the new music then on this week's show. It's Lee Everest here at the controls. Big shout out to Jason listening to us. Big shout out as well to Andy, who loves the show every week. And big shout out to Donna, who's doing a workout listening to us. Just done a 10K, she said, Lee. Absolutely knackered. Thanks for your love, guys. Don't forget to catch the show anytime you like, on demand, on the website and online as well. Raffi and Mine Forever, playing in a few moments.

Party Weekly on the New Music Hour. We're heading through the new tunes. These are all first plays on the show this week. Brand new music in your ears on your radio. Lee Everest here at the controls. Got to shout out Henry, who said, Lee, love the show every week on my radio station. You keep me company through the good times and you make me feel good every week. Thanks very much for your love, man. If you want to get in touch with the show, you know how, online and through the website.

That's brand new from Dory, Amy Wiles and KLP Imagination. Love the work that Dory does. Josh Dory now playing as Dory, and it's brand new music. Before this, Shimza and Arco with Fire Fire, Gilgaze on the remix. And into this, brand new Nathan Dorr now. This is called Cola with Tion Wayne on the vocals.

0: cola.
1: Basically, it's all about cola. There we go. You must drink the zero one, though. Honestly, I do. So there we are. That is Nathan Dorr and Tion Wayne Cola. Brand new music from those guys. And that is us wrapping up for this week's show. It's been an absolute blast. Thank you very much for your love. Thank you for listening down the end of the radio. 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And I'm out of here. See you next week. Take care. Have a great week, wherever you're up to. Back here, same time, same place next week. 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
1: The Iranian military has announced it has once again closed the Strait of Hormuz, blaming Israel's attacks on southern Lebanon. It said the attacks were a breach of the Memorandum of Understanding signed by the US and Iran this week to stop the Middle East war. Lebanon reported at least 23 deaths overnight and today from Israeli airstrikes and drones, which Israel said was in response to projectiles launched by Hezbollah, the Iran-backed Lebanese militant group. The Iranian military accused the United States of a breach of promise and threatened it would take further steps if the US doesn't force Israel to stop attacking Lebanon. The US military says more than 17 million barrels of oil have moved through the strait on 55 ships today. It said its forces remain vigilant to ensure all aspects of the agreement with Iran are adhered to and obeyed. The US Vice President J.D. Vance has said he expects to travel to Switzerland in the next couple of days for the latest phase of peace talks after negotiations between the US and Iran were postponed. Speaking to Fox News, Mr. Vance said he was going to give the negotiations a chance and that he was confident the ceasefire could be maintained. He confirmed that President Trump's special envoy Steve Witkoff and his son-in-law Jared Kushner are already in Switzerland handling what he called some of the technical elements of the talks. Pakistan, which has served as an intermediary, confirmed those talks would be held tomorrow. Tehran said an Iranian delegation departed for Switzerland in the last hour. France has issued a red heatwave alert across more than a third of the country for tomorrow, ahead of another Europe-wide heatwave. The French Met Office has warned of very high temperatures settling in for the long term. Alcohol consumption during annual street music events this weekend has been banned because of the extreme heat. High temperature records are expected to be broken in the coming days, not just in France, but also Germany, Spain, Switzerland, and the UK. Here, Met Aaron is forecasting temperatures of up to 26 degrees next week, with Monday and Tuesday the warmest days.
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5: 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Hiya, Phil B here with an hour of your favourite songs. All taken apart, reassembled, remixed and mashed up into something new and unexpected. 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

Yeah, that was Einspy Dry, the UK's Eurovision entry from Look Mum No Computer, combined with Psy, Gangnam Style. 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

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And listen. 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It'll show you you're alive. And listen to this fat bass that will send the blood coursing through your veins.

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It's always great to hear from you. Hit me up on the socials. You can find me at Philby Mashups on Instagram and Facebook. Send me a message or a DM, or if you're super brave, send me a voice note. Maybe you'll hear your voice on the next show.

0: That's us just about out of time. Thanks so much for listening. 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
2: The Iranian military has announced it has once again closed the Strait of Hormuz, blaming Israel's attacks on southern Lebanon. It said the attacks were a breach of the Memorandum of Understanding signed by the US and Iran this week to stop the Middle East war. Lebanon reported at least 23 deaths overnight and today from Israeli airstrikes and drones, which Israel said was in response to projectiles launched by Hezbollah, the Iran-backed Lebanese militant group. The Iranian military accused the United States of a breach of promise and threatened it would take further steps if the US doesn't force Israel to stop attacking Lebanon. The US military says more than 17 million barrels of oil have moved through the strait on 55 ships today. It said its forces remain vigilant to ensure all aspects of the agreement with Iran are adhered to and obeyed. The US Vice President J.D. Vance has said he expects to travel to Switzerland in the next couple of days for the latest phase of peace talks after negotiations between the US and Iran were postponed. Speaking to Fox News, Mr. Vance said he was going to give the negotiations a chance and that he was confident the ceasefire could be maintained. He confirmed that President Trump's special envoy Steve Witkoff and his son-in-law Jared Kushner are already in Switzerland handling what he called some of the technical elements of the talks. Pakistan, which has served as an intermediary, confirmed those talks would be held tomorrow. Tehran said an Iranian delegation departed for Switzerland in the last hour. France has issued a red heatwave alert across more than a third of the country for tomorrow, ahead of another Europe-wide heatwave. The French Met Office has warned of very high temperatures settling in for the long term. Alcohol consumption during annual street music events this weekend has been banned because of the extreme heat. High temperature records are expected to be broken in the coming days, not just in France, but also Germany, Spain, Switzerland, and the UK. Here, MedAaron is forecasting temperatures of up to 26 degrees next week, with Monday and Tuesday the warmest days.
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3: Days like nights. 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

Welcome back. I hope you're doing well. You're tuned in to Days Like Nights Radio. My name is Ilke Klein, and this week I'm back with a mix recorded in my studio in Rotterdam. There's a nice variety of music in this one, I think with a bit of a housey touch, but in general all genres are making an appearance, which is also just the way I like it. Starting this week with a deep one, this is Gran Turismo by Dusty Kid.

That was Yuminal Darkness in Me on 03. This one is out just about now, June 26th on 03 Recordings. I also played the new Run Flitter on Traum called Icarus. So what else is coming up this episode? I have a new one from Kleptone for you, Warung as well, the brand new Kocho, which was just released on the Days Like Nights label. And at the end of this section, you'll also hear Buddha Kid's new Chromium, one of the

Miracle. For the full tracklist, make sure you follow me on SoundCloud. I post the new episodes there every Monday afternoon, and they come fully equipped with tracklists, some additional info, and of course the possibility to subscribe straight to the RSS feed. Depending on when you listen to this, I am just about back from a trip to the US and Woodstock in Bloemendaal. Up next for me is July 10th. I'm playing We Love People Festival in Hungary. Also on that lineup, Buddha Kid, Peter Makto, Tim Green, Nicholas Rada, Gregory S., and many more. I've heard lovely things about last year's edition, so I'm excited to join for this one. As always, thank you for tuning in. Take care, enjoy the music, and I'll catch you in the next Days Like Nights Radio.

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2: The Iranian military has announced it has once again closed the Strait of Hormuz, blaming Israel's attacks on southern Lebanon. It said the attacks were a breach of the Memorandum of Understanding signed by the US and Iran this week to stop the Middle East war. Lebanon reported at least 23 deaths overnight and today from Israeli airstrikes and drones, which Israel said was in response to projectiles launched by Hezbollah, the Iran-backed Lebanese militant group. The Iranian military accused the United States of a breach of promise and threatened it would take further steps if the US doesn't force Israel to stop attacking Lebanon. The US military says more than 17 million barrels of oil have moved through the strait on 55 ships today. It said its forces remain vigilant to ensure all aspects of the agreement with Iran are adhered to and obeyed. The US Vice President J.D. Vance has said he expects to travel to Switzerland in the next couple of days for the latest phase of peace talks after negotiations between the US and Iran were postponed. Speaking to Fox News, Mr. Vance said he was going to give the negotiations a chance and that he was confident the ceasefire could be maintained. He confirmed that President Trump's special envoy Steve Witkoff and his son-in-law Jared Kushner are already in Switzerland handling what he called some of the technical elements of the talks. Pakistan, which has served as an intermediary, confirmed those talks would be held tomorrow. Tehran said an Iranian delegation departed for Switzerland in the last hour. France has issued a red heatwave alert across more than a third of the country for tomorrow, ahead of another Europe-wide heatwave. The French Met Office has warned of very high temperatures settling in for the long term. Alcohol consumption during annual street music events this weekend has been banned because of the extreme heat. High temperature records are expected to be broken in the coming days, not just in France, but also Germany, Spain, Switzerland, and the UK. Here, Met Aaron is forecast temperatures of up to 26 degrees next week, with Monday and Tuesday the warmest day.

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Słuchacie 20. wydania True Trends Radio Show. Za nami St. John vs. Locust, U-Turn, Kamil Polner, a przed chwilą właśnie był Golden Scan. 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

0: The Iranian military has announced it has once again closed the Strait of Hormuz, blaming Israel's attacks on southern Lebanon. It said the attacks were a breach of the Memorandum of Understanding signed by the US and Iran this week to stop the Middle East war. Lebanon reported at least 23 deaths overnight and today from Israeli airstrikes and drones, which Israel said was in response to projectiles launched by Hezbollah, the Iran-backed Lebanese militant group. The Iranian military accused the United States of a breach of promise and threatened it would take further steps if the US doesn't force Israel to stop attacking Lebanon. The US military says more than 17 million barrels of oil have moved through the strait on 55 ships today. It said its forces remain vigilant to ensure all aspects of the agreement with Iran are adhered to and obeyed. The US Vice President J.D. Vance has said he expects to travel to Switzerland in the next couple of days for the latest phase of peace talks after negotiations between the US and Iran were postponed. Speaking to Fox News, Mr. Vance said he was going to give the negotiations a chance and that he was confident the ceasefire could be maintained. He confirmed that President Trump's special envoy Steve Witkoff and his son-in-law Jared Kushner are already in Switzerland handling what he called some of the technical elements of the talks. Pakistan, which has served as an intermediary, confirmed those talks would be held tomorrow. Tehran said an Iranian delegation departed for Switzerland in the last hour. France has issued a red heatwave alert across more than a third of the country for tomorrow, ahead of another Europe-wide heatwave. The French Met Office has warned of very high temperatures settling in for the long term. Alcohol consumption during annual street music events this weekend has been banned because of the extreme heat. High temperature records are expected to be broken in the coming days, not just in France, but also Germany, Spain, Switzerland, and the UK. Here, Met-Aaron is forecasting temperatures of up to 26 degrees next week, with Monday and Tuesday the warmest days.
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1: The Iranian military has announced it has once again closed the Strait of Hormuz, blaming Israel's attacks on southern Lebanon. It said the attacks were a breach of the Memorandum of Understanding signed by the US and Iran this week to stop the Middle East war. Lebanon reported at least 23 deaths overnight and today from Israeli airstrikes and drones, which Israel said was in response to projectiles launched by Hezbollah, the Iran-backed Lebanese militant group. The Iranian military accused the United States of a breach of promise and threatened it would take further steps if the US doesn't force Israel to stop attacking Lebanon. The US military says more than 17 million barrels of oil have moved through the strait on 55 ships today. It said its forces remain vigilant to ensure all aspects of the agreement with Iran are adhered to and obeyed. The US Vice President J.D. Vance has said he expects to travel to Switzerland in the next couple of days for the latest phase of peace talks after negotiations between the US and Iran were postponed. Speaking to Fox News, Mr. Vance said he was going to give the negotiations a chance and that he was confident the ceasefire could be maintained. He confirmed that President Trump's special envoy Steve Witkoff and his son-in-law Jared Kushner are already in Switzerland handling what he called some of the technical elements of the talks. Pakistan, which has served as an intermediary, confirmed those talks would be held tomorrow. Tehran said an Iranian delegation departed for Switzerland in the last hour. France has issued a red heatwave alert across more than a third of the country for tomorrow, ahead of another Europe-wide heatwave. The French Met Office has warned of very high temperatures settling in.

0: A red heatwave alert across more than a third of the country for tomorrow, ahead of another Europe-wide heatwave. The French Met Office has warned of very high temperatures settling in for the long term. Alcohol consumption during annual street music events this weekend has been banned because of the extreme heat. High temperature records are expected to be broken in the coming days, not just in France, but also Germany, Spain, Switzerland, and the UK. Here, Met Aaron is forecasting temperatures of up to 26 degrees next week, with Monday and Tuesday the warmest days.
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8: Hi everybody and welcome back. It's me again, Pat Buck from Kaiser Disco, and you are listening to the KD Music Radio Show. Great to have you back on board. This is episode 157 of our monthly podcast. We've had a wonderful summery week, so we are kicking things off in summery style today with plenty of percussions and a groovy tribal beat. To be more precise, we are starting with a track called Lugia by Astro, aka Akihisha Takahashi, released on Sway. After that, we'll shift up a gear and keep rocking with Axel Karakasis and his track Total Motion before moving on to Sudaka, aka Amy Coolneck, with his track 1209 on Second State. Check the net for the entire playlist. That's it for now. As always, I'll be back around the

You are still listening to Kaiser Disco in the Mix. We are about halfway through the set, which means it's time again for our record of the month. Well, this time I don't need to say much about the artist or the label, as both have been around for decades and are probably familiar to just about everyone. So I'll keep it short. The artist is Secret Cinema and the label is Cocoon Recordings. To mark the label's 25th anniversary, artists from the Cocoon family have contributed exclusive tracks, resulting in two fantastic compilations. The first was released last November, and now it's time for part two. Once again, there are 15 tracks on the compilation, and once again, there are some truly outstanding masterpieces among them. Today, we have chosen the track Moodaboo, as it's definitely one of our favorites. It's varied, surprising, witty, yet still cool, and above all, it really rocks. So check it out now, because here comes Secret Cinema with the track Moodaboo, released on the 25 Years Cocoon Recordings compilation.

body. It's just a beat. Now move your body. Cause everybody's gonna need somebody. It's just a beat. Now move your body. Cause everybody's gonna need somebody.

0: Yes, folks, another hour is almost up, so unfortunately we have to slowly come to an end. The track currently playing in the background is called Kavir by the Colombian DJ and producer Yuta. And by the way, it's being released this week on our label KD Raw. We hope you've enjoyed this and all the other tracks in today's set, and we'd be absolutely delighted if you'd tune in again next time. Until then, as always, we wish you a fantastic month. Take care and stay healthy, and hopefully we'll see you soon at one of our gigs somewhere around the globe.
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2: The Iranian military has announced it has once again closed the Strait of Hormuz, blaming Israel's attacks on southern Lebanon. It said the attacks were a breach of the Memorandum of Understanding signed by the US and Iran this week to stop the Middle East war. Lebanon reported at least 23 deaths overnight and today from Israeli airstrikes and drones, which Israel said was in response to projectiles launched by Hezbollah, the Iran-backed Lebanese militant group. The Iranian military accused the United States of a breach of promise and threatened it would take further steps if the US doesn't force Israel to stop attacking Lebanon. The US military says more than 17 million barrels of oil have moved through the strait on 55 ships today. It said its forces remain vigilant to ensure all aspects of the agreement with Iran are adhered to and obeyed. The US Vice President J.D. Vance has said he expects to travel to Switzerland in the next couple of days for the latest phase of peace talks after negotiations between the US and Iran were postponed. Speaking to Fox News, Mr. Vance said he was going to give the negotiations a chance and that he was confident the ceasefire could be maintained. He confirmed that President Trump's special envoy Steve Witkoff and his son-in-law Jared Kushner are already in Switzerland handling what he called some of the technical elements of the talks. Pakistan, which has served as an intermediary, confirmed those talks would be held tomorrow. Tehran said an Iranian delegation departed for Switzerland in the last hour. France has issued a red heatwave